0: Madrasa. Everybody has filled the cover sheet. In every column, you select one prize you want. Okay? Every column, one prize. Okay? Cover sheet fill kar di. Video apna kuchh na. Again, Binder Bhaji, ek minute. Binti hai. Oral exam de parents hi binti hai. Tada koi bacha oral exam de reha hai kisi da. Tada koi apna bacha ya patija ya somebody you know is giving oral exam here.
1: Haan ji, vijay inna di beti hai.
0: Haan, fir tussi itthe nahi baith khade ho sakde. Achha. Theek hai. To see if you can interfere, you can't see it, please. And Panji, if you know any child, you should
2: get the
0: same treatment, okay? Yes. Yes. Okay, now we'll give you the question paper. Keep the question paper on the right side of your sitting area, upside down. Don't pick up the question paper till I give the jakara. The exam will start, the time will give the jakara because we have to time it. Anybody who starts writing or looking at the question paper before will lose marks and disqualify himself or herself from the prize because you just got 30 seconds or 1 minute or 2 minutes extra. Sare bolo Vaheguru. So to be fair to everybody, apa sare ne same time start karna. Everybody shut your phones off, no bags, no books, backside, no phones. If you have a phone, just turn it off, not silent, turn it off. Everybody is getting the question papers. Keep it on the right side now. You're getting the question papers. Nobody writes on the question papers. Nobody takes the question paper home. If you take question paper home, we lose a question paper. The sevadars have to work 40 hours to create a new question paper, which means you are just doing something opposite of doing seva. You are creating seva for us. Okay? So if we count the number of question papers we give, if we lose one question paper, the next crash course we have to spend 40 hours extra. Fair enough? So, question paper nahi leke jana, eh seva tusi karni hai. Wapas deke jana with answer paper de naal. So, you will give your question paper only to your teacher. You will not get up, you will raise your hand once you're done. They will take the question paper. 13 and above, you have to write an essay, which is the last essay on your exam. All the other essays you don't need to write. Everything else is doesn't matter. You can write in French. If I can't read, I'll not give marks. Sare bolo bhai guru. You can write in any language, whether Punjabi or English, but that doesn't give you marks. Marks will only be on the content, not on the language. Fair enough? On the bhavna, on the feeling, on the emotion. So you have one essay, all of you. It's the last essay. It talks about what you learned from all the gurus and how you will apply in your life in this course. Okay? So that's one essay that you have to write. And plus you got some questions you need to answer. I've given you enough time to answer every question in 30 seconds. If you know, you know. If you don't know, you don't know. There's no time for guessing. Yours is 25 minutes, theirs is 30 minutes. Very short exam. 25 minutes. Not 60 questions. Don't worry. Not 60 questions. Sare. ਹਾਂਜੀ ਮੈਨੂੰ ਇੱਕ ਮਿੰਟ ਦਿਖਾਓ ਮੈਨੂੰ ਕੁਝ ਦੱਸਦਾ ਮੈਂ 50 ਕੁਐਸਚਨਸ 25 ਮਿੰਟਸ
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0: 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So if you want to get the prize and you have done the paper very well, write the essay. Just in case somebody else also did as well as you, then the essay will decide who's the winner. Okay? That's only for those who want to compete for the top prize. Sare bolo Vaheguru.
3: Vaheguru.
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0: Haan ji? Don't worry, we have parameters to check the essays. If both essays are good, if that happens, never happened in 20 years, then I will call you for an oral test. Don't worry. Okay. So don't pick up the paper. Malar Singh, you're ready? Malar Singh, question papers given? Okay. Who's going to keep the time? Antarvirji? Timing. 9 to 12, you have 20 minutes. 20 minutes. You have only 28 questions. 14 minutes for the questions, 5 minutes for the essay. Okay? You guys, give you 30 minutes. 25 minutes for the questions, 50 questions, and then 5 minutes for the essay. You will get 35 minutes. Okay? You got more questions. Jakara Chedi, Virji, time not kar rahe ho? 30, 35. So 9 to 12 years, you get 20 minutes. 13 to 16, you will get 30 minutes. And 17 and above will get 35 minutes. We start now. Will you time kar rahe ho? Bole Sonihals. All the best, everybody. All the best.

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1: Nine to 12, only 3 minutes left. 3 minutes left for you. So don't go out of the Gurdwara. If two people get the same marks, I will have to call you for an oral exam. So stay in the langar.

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1: last 1 minute 9 to 12 years once 1 minute is over you have to put your pens down you can't write anymore otherwise you will be disqualified last 1 minute make sure your name email phone is written you can't write that later beta likha nahi dekh likha likha ಬಲಾರ್ ಸಿಂಗ್ ಕಿದ್ರ ಹಾಂ ಅಪ್ಪ ಸ್ಕ್ಯಾನ್ ಕರ್ನೆ ಬೇಡ ಸೊ ದ ರೆಸ್ಟ್ ಆಫ್ ದ ಪೇಪರ್ಸ್ ಇನ್ 30 seconds give it to Gurpreet Virji, okay?

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So much charanu stage to blamanga. Please come on stage. Bibi Harleen Kaurji, Bibi Sahajpreet Kaurji, Bibi Jalnit Kaurji, and Bibi Sukham Kaurji. 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

0: So now, the runner-ups for and the winner for 9 to 12 years. The runner-up and the winners for 9 to 12 years. I'll announce three names.
1: Yeah.
0: Under nine. Grand prize winner. Kar diye chalo. Kanji ne tanu suspense den deo. 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
1: Three runner-ups.
0: Okay. Under nine, the four kids. Runner-up, the winner name is Charanu Sesto Bulanama, and we'll give the winner and runner-up straight off. So the four kids are Gurbaj Singh, phone number, last digits 93096 years. Sanimar Kaur, 8 years, 3296. Jeeval Kaur, 33937 years. And Gurnaz Kaur, 9507, 7 years. HRO bache stage te aajan ji.
1: Gurnaz.
0: Sare bolo wahi, Gurnaz hai na?
1: 9507,
0: last four digits, Gurnaz Kaur. Main naam phir to bolda ma, Gurnaz Kaur. Gurnaz Kaur, 9507, phone number, last four digits. Gurbaz Singh, 9309, last four digits. Sanimar Kaur, 3296, last four digits. And Jeeval Kaur, 3393, last four digits. Aage ji sare bache? Acha, hon appa, in a sare bache ne 83% and above leya. Let's give a jakara for them. Bole Sonehal! So, I will announce two runner-up. First, give runner-up surprise. One runner-up is BB Jeeval Kaur, 3393. And the runner-up is BB Sanimar Kaur, 3296. Jeeval Kaur and Sanimar Kaur. Let's give a jakara for them. Bole Sonehal! And two kids are left. One runner-up and one winner. BB Gurnaz Kaur and Sardar Gurbaz Singh. Singh versus Kaur, takkar ho gayi. Sare bolo wahi guru. Tanu ki lagda Singh versus Kaur ch kon jitda hamesha. Sare bolo wahi guru. So the winner is BB Gurnaz Kaur, 9507, 7 years old. She got 96% marks. And the runner up is Gurbaz Singh, 9309. Bole Sonehal. ਇਹਨਾਂ ਨੂੰ ਕੀ ਦਿੱਤਾ ਗਿਆ ਪ੍ਰਾਈਜ਼ ਵਿੱਚ $100 US ਕੇ ਕੈਨੇਡੀਅਨ $100 ਓਕੇ ਜੀ $100 ਦਿੱਤਾ ਗਿਆ ਬੱਚੇ ਨੂੰ ਦੇਖ ਦੇਖ ਪੰਥ ਕੀ
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0: 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And now I will invite the runner-ups and the winners for 9 to 12 years. Oh, about 9 to 12 years, also they call honors trophies. So we don't know who's the winner.
1: Should be one more, no?